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0: Loving that new song from Ella Langley. That one's called Choosing Texas. So the weather was a bit all over the place on the weekend, wasn't it? Hope you managed to get some things done. More rain today, light rain showers this morning, hopefully a bit brighter this afternoon, mixed with some sunny spells at times, some highs up to 15 degrees.
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3: Hello to you. Good morning. I'm Jules Buckley. A fairly quiet start on the road so far this Monday morning in southwest Wales. Nice and clear for the M4 between Swansea and Pontarbrum at junction 49. Not too bad so far around the Llangennellau either for the A4138. Slightly busy between Ammerford and Tŷ Croes on the A483. The A477, low, the A40 and the A476 so far. They're all nicely on the move. And for now, that's the latest.
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0: some Monday motivation there for you from Mariah Carey, Fantasy. So have you heard? We are giving you the chance to win another £750,000 this week, every week in June, in fact. 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
6: Hi again, good morning to you. I'm Jules. Luckily, we're still not faring too badly for the M4 this Monday morning, coping well both ways. Just off the motorway, just getting busy now around the Llangennet lights for the A4138. So just heading away from Davern up towards the motorway. That northeastbound side picked up. A48 though, looks okay. Not too bad so far for the A40 or for the A483 and the A487 and the A477 coping well so far. And that's your latest
4: travel
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Calvin Harris and Sam Smith promises on Monday Breakfast. So did you see Robbie Williams' performance of this song at Soccer Aid the other week? He was so good live.

0: That is Ariana Grande's new song. It's called Hate That I Made You Love Me. So Monday breakfast, bit of rain around this morning. Brighter spells this afternoon, hopefully. We'll get a full rundown on the weather and the news that you're waking up to this Monday morning at 7 next. And Jennifer Hudson plays soon.
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It's Will Smith and Getting Cheeky With It, Radio Pembrokeshire Breakfast. Morning, some more rain this morning across Pembrokeshire. Hopefully a bit of sunshine mixed in, and this afternoon a bit drier as well. Does look like it's going to change this weekend from Saturday until at least next Wednesday. It's going to be nice and sunny, and it's

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10: Good morning, hello to you. I'm Jules Buckley. Still not faring too badly for the M4 so far in South West Wales this Monday morning. Just off the motorway, quite slow either side of the Llangennet lights for the A4138. And just to the west of Push, the A484, the Push Road, looks pretty too in both directions. A48 curbing okay. Just seeing a build-up now. Red Rose is heading northeast up the A477. Looking pretty heading up towards the St Clair's roundabout. And that's the latest.
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0: Booty Love Boogie Tonight, Radio Pembrokeshire Breakfast. That one's woken me up this morning. Don't know about you. 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
9: Good morning. Hello, I'm Jules Buckley. Busy now for the A4138, the Ponte de Dyce Road. It's queuing at the moment from Trossach up towards the Llangennet Light, and then quite slow up towards the M448. Busy too at the end of the M4 at the Pont Abram roundabout now for Junction 49. And busy eastbound over the Lacher Bridge, heading towards Gowerton, towards Swansea. Quite busy around Kidwelly for the A477. And busy too at the Merlins Bridge roundabout. Now that's slow on all approaches.
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0: That is Joe and End of Beginning on Monday Breakfast Morning. Hope you're well. Big songs on the way then, just after 8. I've got some Ed Sheeran for you. And we'll go back in time to the 90s. Big song from Corner Shop as well. After the latest news and weather that you're waking up to this morning. Radio
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0: It's Taylor Swift, The Fate of Ophelia, on Radio Pembrokeshire Breakfast. Morning. I've just read she's actually written a song for the new Toy Story movie. So that'd be quite interesting, wouldn't it? Also in the showbiz news today then, energy bosses are bracing themselves ahead of the Football World Cup, which starts soon. Of course, they're expecting massive power surges when some of the games are on. Apparently, the National Grid reckons the spikes could match the electricity needed to power whole cities. While we open the fridge and put the kettle on during half-time.
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16: Good morning, hello to you. I'm Jules Buckley, busy towards the M4 away from Trossach up the A4138. There's queues either side of the Llangennedd light and over the Lacher Bridge eastbound towards Gowerton, getting quite busy now towards Swansea as well. Not too bad still for the A48 so far this morning. Usual Monday morning queues to the Merlin's Bridge roundabout for Dredgeman Hill, heading north towards Haverford West, but the A477 and the A40 coping well so far.
12: Travel
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0: Jamiroquai, Cosmic Girl on Monday Breakfast. So Monday's looking a bit... some rain this morning. Brighter spells, hopefully, this afternoon. But rain returns this evening. Does look like from this weekend, we're going to have a few nice days. Temperatures, hopefully, back into the early 20s. And a bit of sunshine from Saturday and Sunday onwards for a lot of next week, by the looks of it. Fingers crossed, anyway. Rihanna on the way next.
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3: Good morning, hello again to you. I'm Jules Buckley. We're still queues towards the M4 this morning, away from Trossach on the A4138 slow, past the Llangennet lights up to the M4 towards junction 48. Not too bad on the motorway itself. Coming off though at 49 towards Ammanford, busy through T Croes on the A483. The Pontless Nevern Bridge quite busy now, south of Carmarthen in both directions, and Dredgeman Hill queuing heading north towards Haverford West.
0: Travel
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1: So she's new on the scene. Her name is Bella Kay. That song's called I Love It, I Love It, I Love It. And she's from the States. She's from Houston, Texas. I reckon there's going to be a lot more good stuff coming from her. Right, we'll get the news update at 9 and the weather for you next then. 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

0: But it impressed me much. So signs that you are getting older apparently include not drinking coffee past 4 p.m. I'm not that bad yet. Looking up slang terms used by youngsters. I have to admit I do that sometimes. I'm like, what's that mean? What are they on about? Having a Spotify playlist with hits from the noughties and the 2010s. All indicators that we are getting old or older. Also preferring a bath or reading to a night on the town. Yeah. Having a sense of relief when plans are cancelled. Also on the list. I can tick all these off. Don't know about you. Right, stick around then. Miles Smith soon. Going to play some Five as well. And I've got details on how you can win £750,000. Radio
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0: Harry Styles' American Girls on Monday Breakfast. So we've got the top 10 at 10. Next, it's ready to go. We've got 10 songs. They were all released in the same year. I want you to see if you can work out which year it is. It starts after the news update at 10. Radio
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0: Tattoo are in the charts in our mystery year with All the Things She Said. Which year do you think this is that we're revisiting on the top 10 of 10 this morning? Damien Rice, Cannonball, and also Black Eyed Peas. Where is the love? So, Arsenal won the FA Cup in this year. They played the game in Cardiff.
1: And Arsenal have retained the FA Cup, but only just. And the holders are winners for the ninth time in their illustrious history. Back-to-back triumphs in Cardiff.
0: So it's also the year that David Beckham moved to Real Madrid. Dominated headlines that did. Pirates of the Caribbean, The Curse of the Black Pearl made everyone obsessed with Jack Sparrow in this year as well. Which year though?
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Hey, cheers for listening. Have an amazing Monday. My name's Lee Dukes. I'm back with you tomorrow morning on Tuesday Breakfast. Hope you can join us when you wake up at

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0: Good morning. This is Radio Pembrokeshire. Happy Monday. It's the 8th of June. And coming up next on Radio Pembrokeshire, we've got music on the way from Lizzo.
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Late shoes in Texas. Hello and a very good morning to you. So you're with Claire until 3 o'clock this afternoon. A huge thank you to Lee Jukes as well for the breakfast show this morning. He's here every single weekday from 6 a.m. waking you up the right way with all the latest news, travel, weather local to you. He's also got the top 10 at 10 as well. So make sure you listen to Lee Jukes. He's going to be back tomorrow morning from 6 a.m. yeah, to get you with all the information you need to go wherever you're going, whatever you need. Lee's with you in the mornings from 6. All right, coming up next then, we've got music on the way from JLS, and Lewis Capaldi is on the way too.

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0: Spooky vibes at the end there. The script man in the arena. Hello and a very good morning to you. Well, it's not going to be morning much longer. We've got your news at midday on the way next. We've got some more great music. We've got details about Make Me a Winner as well. £750,000 to be won every Friday in June. And it could be you. The details are on the way. Gen Z and millennial trends. Unfortunately, Brits will spend 5 years of their lives doom scrolling. If that's not a sign to put your phone down now, then I don't know what it is. But, you know, we just can't help ourselves, can we? A new research suggests the average Brit will spend nearly 5 years of their life doom scrolling on their phone. That's around 41,000 hours of endless scrolling. The worst offenders, it's people in their 40s and 50s. That's terrible. We've got to stop. We've got to get healthier habits. We've got to put our phones down. It's really hard though, isn't it? Particularly when we've got great apps like the Nation Player on there. You can take us with you wherever you go.
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0: afternoon. This is Radio Pembrokeshire and you're with Claire until 3 o'clock this afternoon. We've got music on the way very soon from Pitbull featuring Kesha. And I've got to say hello to Jamie in Haverford West this afternoon. 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

0: That's Duffy, Mercy, and the rumours are still rife. She's set to release new music, except we haven't heard a thing. 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All right, coming up next, CNCO and Little Mix for you. 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

0: Teddy Swims, Mr. Know-It-All, hello and good afternoon to you. Your news at 1 o'clock is on the way next. We'll have a look at the weather near you as well. And we've got some great music on the way for you after your news. We've got a proper throwback on the way from Britney Spears. We've got a great song on the way from Alex Warren as well. And Kelly Clarkson is on the way after your news at 1 o'clock with My Life Would Suck Without You. What a tune. It's on the way. And don't forget about those Make Me A Winner details. Every Friday in June, somebody is going to win £750,000. So this Friday, it could be you. The details are on the way.
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0: Oh, still absolutely love it. It's Britney Spears, You Drive Me Crazy. 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
1: Olivia Rodrigo and Drop Dead. Hello, good afternoon to you. So Jeremy Clarkson started his own OnlyFans website. No, that's not quite right, because it's OnlyFarms. And it's nothing cheeky, basically. On the website created by Jeremy Clarkson, he's quoted as promising anyone signing up, they can enjoy experiences in the countryside you never knew existed. So it's OnlyFarms is, you know, it's clever. That's very funny. It's eye-catching and headline-catching, isn't it? But it's a bit more like Airbnbs. So basically, it's a platform for farmers to provide accommodation, tours and special events, which is actually pretty good. So well done to Jeremy Clarkson. And jumping on the OnlyFarms thing is, I mean, that's just genius. So well done. Only Farmers is launching with UK Farms first. Brilliant. All right, coming up next, it's Coldplay and the Chainsmokers.
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0: 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Don't have to worry about your playlist. It'll just be, you know, ticking along in the background. And on the way very soon after your news at 2 o'clock, we've got some great songs on the way from Ray. And we should say Ray and Aggie, isn't it? Her Nana Agatha, who says the famous line from the song. We've also got the newly married Dua Lipa on the way after your news at 2 o'clock as well. And a proper throwback from Shaggy too.
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0: Calvin Harris featuring Rihanna. This is What You Came For. Hello and good afternoon. There is so much showbiz news this morning. It's quite ridiculous, really. There's the big story about Kim Kardashian, who was blasted by Formula One fans on social media after a toe-curling encounter with legendary TV reporter and former driver Martin Brundle at the Monaco Grand Prix. So if you're not familiar with Martin Brundle, basically he goes around the pits and just talks to drivers and celebrities. And if you're a celebrity and he approaches you, you just talk to him. And Kim Kardashian was with her sister Khloe, and they just looked at Martin while he tried to speak to them, and then they just slowly turned their backs and walked away. So they didn't even acknowledge and say, oh no, thank you, you know, I can't do this, I don't really know a lot about Formula One or whatever. They just completely blanked it. It was awful. So that was just awful. Loads of people were calling her completely classless as a result of that. We've got Jeremy Clarkson releasing Only Farmers, which is really nice. Airbnbs and experiences across British countryside, which is incredible. Harry Styles forgot the lyrics to one of his songs at one of his latest gigs. He had to literally stop the song and say, what are the words? I don't know what the words are, which is incredible. There's going to be new music on the way from Mystique, who reunited as part of Britain's Got Talent when that was on a couple of weeks back. But apparently there's going to be new music from them. Is that it? Is that all? I think that's all for the showbiz at the moment, all the big stories that I'm picking out. But and out of all of those, genuinely, my favourite one is Only Farmers. I don't even like Jeremy Clarkson, but I think that'll be really good. I wonder if it'll come to our areas in Wales. All right, coming up next then, music from Brandy and Monica.
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8: Welcome back to Costa Coffee's Iced Coffee Forecast, here to update you on the week ahead. Today, there'll be unexpected adventures moving in from the east, with high chances of bumping into friends and conversations that go on longer than planned. Later this week, expect a refreshing iced coffee, made for picnics with picky bits and nowhere to be until six. Because whatever the weather, with a Costa iced coffee made with heart in hand, the summer moments we love last. Costa iced coffee, made for summer.

0: 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And coming up next, we've got music on the way for you from Becky Hill featuring Topic on Radio Pembrokeshire.
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0: Take that, you're a superstar, and not long until the lads come to the Principality Stadium. Not long at all. Enjoy if you're going to go and see that gig. It is going to be really, really good. Spectacular, really, as they always are. All right, coming up next, then, your news at 3 o'clock. We'll have a look at the weather for you as well. Phil Hoyles is on the way with some great songs from Christina Aguilera, that new beautiful country song from Ella Langley, and David Guetta featuring Sia is on the way after your news and weather at 3 o'clock.
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0: 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It's Phil through till 7 o'clock today. On the big drive home, if you fancy getting in touch, then your number is 07740 938500. You can also get in touch on the Nation Player and, of course, our Facebook page as well. If you're looking to go out for a walk maybe this afternoon, the weather is not looking too shabby. Nice and dry, sun, maybe some clouds around as well, but it looks like no rain today.
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0: Wales cameras. A little slow traffic now on the westbound A465, just heading down towards Llandarcy at junction 43. That's the latest.
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0: 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It's Lewis Capaldi and Stay Love. What a tune. Before that, Beyonce and Sweet Dreams and the Backstreet Boys and As Long As You Love Me. Good afternoon. It's the big drive home. 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

0: It's Taylor Swift, The Fate of Ophelia on the show today. It's drive time through till 7 o'clock. So today, if you're celebrating your birthday, it's Monday, the 8th of June today. It's World Oceans Day. It's also National Best Friends Day today. If you're looking to celebrate yours, drop us a line this afternoon. If you're celebrating your birthday, you're celebrating with Nancy Sinatra, who's 86 today. Bonnie Tyler is also celebrating a birthday as she turns 75. Mick Tucknell is 66. Tom Grennan is 31. And Joel Dommett is 41 today.
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19: Well, in Pembrokeshire, some slow traffic coming out of Haverford West now on the 4076 Freeman's Way between Sanitation Square and the Merlin's Bridge roundabout. Dredgerman Hill, though, not looking too bad on that northbound side. And in Pembroke Dock, the A477 London Road also moving fairly well. No delays on the A48 between Carmarthen and Junction 49 of the M4. Looking at the traffic wells cameras, the M4 seems to be moving fairly well. Just a little slow now westbound on the A465 towards Landarcy at Junction 43. That's the latest.
18: Travel
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0: 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And don't forget, tomorrow morning from 6, Lee Jukes is back here on Breakfast from 6 a.m. Radio
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0: Bruno Mars, I Just Might, on Drive Time from Monday. On the day that in 1824, the washing machine was patented by Noah Cushing of Quebec. I guess it's a happy birthday to the washing machine today. And it's also in 2015 on this day that paper driving licenses were abolished in the UK. I don't know whether you heard across the weekend, I was talking about this, about a lady in America who is 108. And she's refusing to pack up driving. She likes getting in the car and doing what she needs to do. I mean, independence is hugely important, isn't it? But she's 108 and she's just renewed her driving license. It's going to be expiring in 2033. I mean, I'd like to think her family is saying, you know what? Just stay in. If you want any food, anything from the corner shop, we'll get that for you. Just drink tea and cake. You'll be absolutely fine. Music coming up on the show very soon from Adele and Rolling in the Deep. We've got the latest news on the roads coming up in just a sec.
1: 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Excited to announce that Nissan and its entire range are coming to Pensarn Road.
2: 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And would you look at that? There's quite a queue building up behind you.
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11: 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Here to update you on the week ahead. Today, there'll be unexpected adventures moving in from the east, with high chances of bumping into friends and conversations that go on longer than planned. Later this week, expect a refreshing iced coffee, made for picnics with picky bits and nowhere to be until six. Because whatever the weather, with a Costa iced coffee made with heart in hand, the summer moments we love last. Costa iced coffee, made for summer.
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12: Well, it's looking slow still coming out of Haverford West on the A4076 Freeman's Way, just between Salutation Square and the Merlin's Bridge roundabout. Traffic coping quite well, though, in Pembroke Dock on the A477.

0: Well, it's not so much flaming June today, but apparently the weather is going to be turning and the heat will be returning. Apparently, it's going to be a warmer than average summer this year, so we'll give you more details about that a little nearer the time. Great music coming up on Drive Time today, too. Do not go anywhere. We'll do all of that after your latest news is updated right here on Drive Time next. 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

0: Scrub on Drive Time for a Monday. It's the 8th of June today. If you're looking to go to see Jasper Carrot at the New Theatre Cardiff tonight, have a brilliant time. Also happening very soon, Pete Tong Ibiza Classics is going to be at Cardiff Castle on the 11th. Mika also plays the Castle on the 12th. And Take That play the Principality Stadium on the 16th.
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20: We've got some slow traffic in Pembrokeshire coming out of Haverford West on the A4076 Freemans Way between Sanitation Square and the Merlin's Bridge roundabout. And queuing now as well westbound on the A477 London Road in Pembroke Dock, just up towards the Waterloo roundabout. There's some slow traffic on the eastbound A48 down towards junction 49 of the M4, the Bon Abram roundabout. The M4 itself moving fairly well on the Traffic Wales cameras. A slow northbound on the 4067 from junction 45 towards Gleis. That's the latest.
3: Travel
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0: Five tunes on the radio 24/7. It's Phil Hoyles playing Robbie Williams and Rock DJ. Right then, in the papers at the moment, this is a pretty genius thing. If you're trying to trump your friends on the fitness apps at the moment, trying to get more steps registered than your mate is having, well, apparently people are turning to their dogs. They're strapping their fitness watches to the dog's leg and taking the dog for a walk, because the dogs take more steps than we do, of course, and it's registering as such. Is it genius or is it a bit sly? I'm not really sure. If you've got an even better way, drop me a line this afternoon, 07740938500. And also making news in the papers today, ahead of the footy, a supercomputer predicts that Spain is going to win. Thoughts, if you would, 07740938500. Right, latest news on the roads coming up, and music on the way from Rudimental.
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11: Slow traffic coming out of Haverford West on the 4076 Freeman's Way down towards the Merlin's Bridge roundabout, and also queuing now on the westbound side of the A477 London Road in Pembroke Dock towards the Waterloo roundabout. Elsewhere, traffic easing a little bit on the eastbound side of the A48 down towards the M4 at junction at 49. A little slow around junction 48 on the 4138 onto Delice Road, and some queuing traffic on the 4067 from junction 45 up towards Glyce. That's the latest.
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13: 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I know you moved on to someone new. Hope life is beautiful. You were the light for me to find my truth. I just wanna say thank you.

0: It's Taylor Swift, it's Opal Ice, it's Phil Hoyles, and the big drive home for your Monday. It's the 8th of June today. It's National Oceans Day, and it's also National Best Friends Day today too. It's time to celebrate them via our Facebook page this afternoon. Let's get your latest news updated next.
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0: It's Ray, it's Where's My Husband on Drive Time. It's Phil through till 7 o'clock today. In the papers then, a woman has made £1,200 selling unique artwork. This might be an idea for someone listening at the moment. Unique artwork, I wonder how she's done this, what she's done, whether it be unique brushstrokes or something. No, none of that. She's let her pet pigeons paint the pictures and she's sold them for a fortune. It seems to work. And also a lovely story. A couple aged 92 and 85 have got married in a care home after 10 years together. It's a lovely one, isn't it? Make me a winner.
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13: And getting back to normal now, coming out of Haverford West on the 4076 towards the Merlins Bridge roundabout. Easing a little but still slow on the westbound A477 London Road in Pembroke Dock, just up towards the Waterloo roundabout. No delays now for the eastbound side of the A48 down towards the M4 at Junction 49. And the M4 itself also moving well in both directions. Clear two this evening for the 465 westbound towards Landarcy at Junction 43. That's the latest.
3: Travel.
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0: It's Radio Pembrokeshire. It's Phil through till 7. The weather today hasn't been too shabby, has it? It's been all right. Some sunshine, some clouds around as well. But it does look like the weather throughout June has an improving picture. Radio
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0: Alex Warren and Ordinary on Drive Time today. In the papers then, Brits are ditching coleslaw and crisps in a picky season update that gets a Mediterranean makeover. Bring on the cherry tomatoes. And also millions say plain pasta, nuggets and jacket potatoes are the cornerstone of their diet. Not so much cherry tomatoes then. Who knew? It's Phil through till 7, playing the big songs on Drive Time, Monday through Friday. Drop me a line, let me know what's going on and what you're up to today. 07740 938 500 is the number. Got the latest news on the roads coming up.
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8: For delays if you're heading out on the roads this evening, things clear now in Pembrokeshire with the 4076 Dredgeman Hill, just up towards the Merlin's Bridge roundabout on the outskirts of Haverford West, and the A477 London Road in Pembroke Dock. That's eased off westbound now towards the Waterloo roundabout. No delays for the A48 now towards junction 49 of the M4. And looking at the Traffic Wales cameras, the M4 moving well in both directions. Clear too for the A465 around Llandarcy at junction 43. That's the latest.
7: Travel.
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0: And new from Ariana Grande, it's Hate That I Made You Love Me, and we've got some more great songs on the way after 7. Do not go anywhere. That's it for Drive Time for today. 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
4: Unexpected item in bagging area. Oh, I'm sorry. Did you have somewhere you needed to be? Just pick that item back up and give it another scan. Unexpected item in bagging area. Nope. Try again. And would you look at that? There's quite a queue building up behind you.
5: 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Zero to chocolatey in milliseconds.
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